0: Ihr hört Hitradio Antenne 1.
1: I told her everything, kept no secret. 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We were invisible in the city lights, but I never.

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2: 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Hope life is beautiful. 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

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I heard you moved to Austin, got an apartment and settled down. And every once in a while, I start texting, write a paragraph, but then I delete the message. Think about you like a pastime. 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

0: 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You're Lebanese, you're Orient. 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Cause baby, you were born this
1: way. No matter gay, straight or bi, lesbian, trans.
0: Don't be a drag, just be a queen. Whether you're broke or evergreen, you're black.

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1: 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Between the drinks and the blinding light.